Okay, here's the thing, guys. Yes, I don't have dick-sucking lips. But you know what I do have that's even better? A dick-sucking heart, okay? Radio Anonymous.

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1: 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So what do you say?

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Speak your own sound, the wondrous body. Like a magnificent father. If you miss it, you must be blind.

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0: You get it.
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I don't know why I went to this shore today. And there were these monks and they were chanting.

0: and I didn't feel anything, you know? And I don't know, I even tried Ikebana, and John is using these hair products. I don't know who I married.
1: Wait a second.
0: Okay, sure.
1: Sorry. What were you saying?
0: Nothing, it's okay. I'll call you later, okay?
1: Okay, have the best time, you know? Just call me when you get back, okay? Bye.
0: Bye.
1: Love you.